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1: Good afternoon. I'm Logan Flint. One person died in Northwest BC due to unregulated drugs in May, down compared to a month prior. According to the BC Coroner's Service, that equated to a death rate per 100,000 people of 1.3. Northern Health saw 10 deaths in total, bringing this year's count to 55. The health authority also continues to have the highest death rate per 100,000 people of 43.8. Provincially, 630 deaths have been recorded. The BC Nurses Union says negotiations with the province reached an impasse and it plans to expand picket lines to more hospitals. With more is Vista Radio's Emily Javeski.
2: The union says bargaining resumed with the province Monday afternoon, but the talks broke down throughout the week. It's calling on the BC government to intervene with changes to its bargaining mandate. Job action began July 2nd with nurses declining non-nursing duties and unnecessary overtime. The union says picketing will expand to the Victoria area and Nanaimo early next week, adding to pickets already in Vancouver and Surrey. Emily Joveski, Vista News, Victoria.
1: Transport Canada is reminding the public that flying a drone within 5 nautical miles or 9.3 kilometers of wildfires is illegal and dangerous. Officials say as crews continue to battle wildfires across the country, unauthorized drones have been seen near wildfire areas. They say the airspace surrounding wildfires is restricted to aircraft involved in responding to the fire. Adding unauthorized drones create a serious risk of collision with firefighting aircraft. Along with the possibility of jail time, the agency says penalties can include fines up to $3,000 for individuals and $15,000 for corporations. And Canada's direct involvement as a co-host of the FIFA World Cup may be over, but officials say it will have a lasting impact. The last match played on Canadian soil was Tuesday night at BC Place. 13 matches were hosted in Vancouver and Toronto. Secretary of State for Sport Adam Van Cuverden says from historic matches and record audiences to celebrations in communities across the country, Canadians have embraced the tournament and come together to support our national team. He says seeing the men's team make history has been a defining moment for our country. Van Cuverden also says momentum created through the tournament lays the foundation for stronger hosting capacity, economic opportunity, community infrastructure, and new pathways for children and youth to take part in sport.
0: Coast weather.
1: Rain tonight with a low of 10 degrees, tomorrow a high of 15 with more rain. Rain continues on Saturday with a high of 15 as well as Sunday with a high of 14. In Prince Rupert, rain tonight with a low of 10, tomorrow that continues with a high of 15. Mix of sun and cloud on Saturday with a high of 16 as well as on Sunday also with a high of 16. For Vista News, I'm Logan Flint.
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Folks Have No Name, and you too, right here on the coast. I'm Steve Little. I hope that 5 o'clock whistle went off for you and you're on your way home. If not, you've got some time left. We've got great rock and roll coming up for you in just a moment with ELO. But first, here's the scene. This is Big Sugar on the coast.

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How cool is that? Not ready to go. The Trues, the Coast.

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number two and Blur here on the coast. I'm Steve Little. It's 11 degrees at the Digby Island Airport. Lows tonight only down to 10. Rainy conditions will continue throughout the night. And fingers crossed, we'll get warmer temperatures over the next couple of days. Loving every minute of it. Here's Loverboy. At 5:32, your soundtrack to Prince Rupert Coast FM.

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primitive radio gods and standing outside a broken phone booth with money in my hand. I'm Steve Little, refugee from Damn the Torpedoes, 1979. Tom Petty's coming up in just a moment. But first, a classic from Gordon Lightfoot. Got that carefree highway going on the coast.

I'm Steve Little. Thanks for hanging out. Paula Loros back here at 6 a.m. tomorrow morning. I'll be back at 2 o'clock tomorrow. Have yourself a great and a safe Thursday night. Miss you much. Here's Janet Jackson on the coast.

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1: We all know a WOW kid. 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
1: Good morning, I'm Logan Flint. One person died in Northwest BC due to unregulated drugs in May, down compared to a month prior. According to the BC Coroner's Service, that equated to a death rate per 100,000 people of 1.3. Northern Health saw 10 deaths in total, bringing this year's count to 55. The health authority also continues to have the highest death rate per 100,000 people of 43.8. Provincially, 630 deaths have been recorded. The BC Nurses Union says negotiations with the province reached an impasse and it plans to expand picket lines to more hospitals. With more is Vista Radio's Emily Javeski.
2: The union says bargaining resumed with the province Monday afternoon, but the talks broke down throughout the week. It's calling on the BC government to intervene with changes to its bargaining mandate. Job action began July 2nd with nurses declining non-nursing duties and unnecessary overtime. The union says picketing will expand to the Victoria area and Nanaimo early next week, adding to pickets already in Vancouver and Surrey. Emily Joveski, Vista News, Victoria.
1: Transport Canada is reminding the public that flying a drone within 5 nautical miles or 9.3 kilometers of wildfires is illegal and dangerous. Officials say as crews continue to battle wildfires across the country, unauthorized drones have been seen near wildfire areas. They say the airspace surrounding wildfires is restricted to aircraft involved in responding to the fire, adding unauthorized drones create a serious risk of collision with firefighting aircraft. Along with the possibility of jail time, the agency says penalties can include fines up to $3,000 for individuals and $15,000 for corporations. And Canada's direct involvement as a co-host of the FIFA World Cup may be over, but officials say it will have a lasting impact. The last match played on Canadian soil was Tuesday night at BC Place. 13 matches were hosted in Vancouver and Toronto. Secretary of State for Sport Adam Van Cuverden says from historic matches and record audiences to celebrations in communities across the country, Canadians have embraced the tournament and come together to support our national team. He says seeing the men's team make history has been a defining moment for our country. Van Cuverden also says momentum created through the tournament lays the foundation for stronger hosting capacity, economic opportunity, community infrastructure, and new pathways for children and youth to take part in sport.
0: Coast weather.
1: In Terrace and Kitimat, rain today. Could see a mix of sun and cloud later on with a high of 15 degrees. Tonight, cloudy with a low of 7. More rain tomorrow with a high of 15, as well as on Sunday with a high of 14. In Prince Rupert, rain today, a high of 15 degrees. Tonight, cloudy with a low of 10. Mix of sun and cloud tomorrow with a high of 16, as well as on Sunday, also with a high of 16. For Vista News, I'm Logan Flint.
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Let's Go Crazy on 99.1 Coast FM, Prince Rupert soundtrack. Good morning and happy Friday. We're just getting the morning started together. 6:08, of course, I'm with you until 10 o'clock today and every Monday to Friday. You excited? It's the weekend. If you want to reach out throughout the show with a birthday shout out for 7:30, you got a road update or an event you have going on, you can reach me through our Facebook account. It's 99.1 at Coast FM. Call the studio at 250-624-9686 or our text line 250-638-2834. Coming up this hour on the show, the question of the day as well. We're going to talk a little bit about the Port Summer Activity Hour for kids and lots of great music as well. Lover Boy to look forward to, some Space Hog and Harlequin. Right now, it's Lump, the Presidents of the United States on Coast.

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thoughts in the meantime. 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You're hanging out with Paula, and it's the Road and Weather Report at 6:22. In Haida Gwaii today, 11 degrees and cloudy skies this morning. Going to warm up to 15 with a 60% chance of showers. Cooling down to 10 tonight and partly cloudy. Saturday, hopefully the sun making an appearance with only a 30% chance of showers. And a mix of sun and cloud for Sunday. Looking like a nice week next week with highs of 19. In Prince Rupert today, 10 degrees this morning and a little bit of light rain. Should get a little bit of sun later on today. A high of 16 degrees with a 40% chance of showers. Cooling down to 9 degrees and partly cloudy tonight. Saturday and Sunday looking like a mix of sun and clouds and a high of 16. That carrying through into the beginnings of next week. If you're heading out on the highway today, just be aware there is some utility work going on between Rainbow Chainup and Telegraphed Rest Area. There may be some traffic control and intermittent closures for up to 10 minutes for some helicopter-assisted work. And if you're going out past Terrace, maybe you're heading out to Prince George, there is some construction along Highway 16. Just make sure you're paying attention to traffic signs and workers that are out on the roads. More music coming up for you to take us into the 6:30 news. And if you stick around after that, it's the question of the day. First up, I Did It For Love, some Harlequin, followed by some Maroon 5. It's all here on Coast.

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1: Good morning, I'm Logan Flint. One person died in Northwest BC due to unregulated drugs in May, down compared to a month prior. According to the BC Coroner's Service, that equated to a death rate per 100,000 people of 1.3. Northern Health saw 10 deaths in total, bringing this year's count to 55. The health authority also continues to have the highest death rate per 100,000 people of 43.8. Provincially, 630 deaths have been recorded. The BC Nurses Union says negotiations with the province reached an impasse and it plans to expand picket lines to more hospitals. With more is Vista Radio's Emily Javeski.
2: The union says bargaining resumed with the province Monday afternoon, but the talks broke down throughout the week. It's calling on the BC government to intervene with changes to its bargaining mandate. Job action began July 2nd with nurses declining non-nursing duties and unnecessary overtime. The union says picketing will expand to the Victoria area and Nanaimo early next week, adding to pickets already in Vancouver and Surrey. Emily Joveski, Vista News, Victoria.
1: Transport Canada is reminding the public that flying a drone within 5 nautical miles or 9.3 kilometers of wildfires is illegal and dangerous. Officials say as crews continue to battle wildfires across the country, unauthorized drones have been seen near wildfire areas. They say the airspace surrounding wildfires is restricted to aircraft involved in responding to the fire. Adding unauthorized drones create a serious risk of collision with firefighting aircraft. Along with the possibility of jail time, the agency says penalties can include fines up to $3,000 for individuals and $15,000 for corporations. And Canada's direct involvement as a co-host of the FIFA World Cup may be over, but officials say it will have a lasting impact. The last match played on Canadian soil was Tuesday night at BC Place. 13 matches were hosted in Vancouver and Toronto. Secretary of State for Sport Adam Vancouverden says from historic matches and record audiences to celebrations in communities across the country, Canadians have embraced the tournament and come together to support our national team. He says seeing the men's team make history has been a defining moment for our country. Vancouverden also says momentum created through the tournament lays the foundation for stronger hosting capacity, economic opportunity, community infrastructure, and new pathways for children and youth to take part in sport.
0: Coast weather.
1: In Terrace and Kitimat, rain today. Could see a mix of sun and cloud later on with a high of 15 degrees. Tonight, cloudy with a low of 7. More rain tomorrow with a high of 15, as well as on Sunday with a high of 14. In Prince Rupert, rain today, a high of 15 degrees. Tonight, cloudy with a low of 10. Mix of sun and cloud tomorrow with a high of 16, as well as on Sunday, also with a high of 16. For Vista News, I'm Logan Flint.
3: Ah, winter. 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

And that's Tom Petty running down a dream on 99.1 Coast FM, Prince Rupert's soundtrack. You're hanging out with Paula on Friday morning, and it's the question of the day. Yay or nay for the emergency Amber Alerts across the province? Do they need to be more localized? So yesterday, Amber Alert issued for six-year-old boy Lanikai Morrison traveling with his mother Krista Morrison, Daniel Ludwig, and his younger brother Carl Morrison may also be with them. So this alert, originally for Alberta, pushed through to BC when they were last spotted in Fort St. John, and then also sent to Yukon and Northwest Territories as they're believed to be traveling north in a red 2006 Ford F-150. So the RCMP asking if to call the scene, don't approach them. And I haven't seen this alert rescinded yet, so keep your eyes open in case they're not going where the RCMP are expecting. So here's the thing. I believe Amber Alerts and the push notifications are very important tools to save lives, but I just wish there was some way to make them less likely to give me a heart attack. I just wish there was a difference between Amber Alert noise maybe and you need to evacuate now noise. What do you think of BC's emergency alert system? Do you have ideas that you think would work? Do you think it's great as it is? You can call me 250-624-9686. Again, that's 250-624-9686. While I wait for your call, it's Love Is, Alana Miles on

Coast Mornings. I'm Paula. It's 6:50. You need something for your kids to do this summer? Well, stick around. You might want to head to the Port Interpretive Center. We'll talk more about that coming up after some 5440. First, it's Toronto, Your Daddy Don't Know on Coast.

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4:40, I go blind on 99.1 at Coast FM, Prince Rupert's soundtrack. You're hanging out with Paula at 6:56. Hey, if you are looking for things for your kids to do periodically throughout July and August, the Port Interpretive Center is hosting Port Interpretive Hours with hands-on activities for children between the ages of 6 and 12. And your kids can attend independently with a signed permission form. So if you need an hour to get out, do some shopping, have a coffee with a friend, or go for a run, you got a little bit of time. Registration is required as spots are limited. I believe the hour is free. It's from 10 to 11. Next one's coming up July 15th and 16th. You can email the Port Interpretive Center at interpretivecenter@rupertport.com. That is center spelled with an R-E at the end, not E-R-R-E. Again, those are the Port Interpretive Hours for kids coming up throughout July and August. You could also call them for their next few dates. Signs, five-man electrical band, taking us into 7 o'clock on Coast. Stick around for the news.

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1: Good morning, I'm Logan Flint. One person died in Northwest BC due to unregulated drugs in May, down compared to a month prior. According to the BC Coroner's Service, that equated to a death rate per 100,000 people of 1.3. Northern Health saw 10 deaths in total, bringing this year's count to 55. The health authority also continues to have the highest death rate per 100,000 people of 43.8. Provincially, 630 deaths have been recorded. The BC Nurses Union says negotiations with the province reached an impasse and it plans to expand picket lines to more hospitals. With more is Vista Radio's Emily Javeski.
2: The union says bargaining resumed with the province Monday afternoon, but the talks broke down throughout the week. It's calling on the BC government to intervene with changes to its bargaining mandate. Job action began July 2nd with nurses declining non-nursing duties and unnecessary overtime. The union says picketing will expand to the Victoria area and Nanaimo early next week, adding to pickets already in Vancouver and Surrey. Emily Joveski, Vista News, Victoria.
1: Transport Canada is reminding the public that flying a drone within 5 nautical miles or 9.3 kilometers of wildfires is illegal and dangerous. Officials say as crews continue to battle wildfires across the country, unauthorized drones have been seen near wildfire areas. They say the airspace surrounding wildfires is restricted to aircraft involved in responding to the fire. Adding unauthorized drones create a serious risk of collision with firefighting aircraft. Along with the possibility of jail time, the agency says penalties can include fines up to $3,000 for individuals and $15,000 for corporations. And Canada's direct involvement as a co-host of the FIFA World Cup may be over, but officials say it will have a lasting impact. The last match played on Canadian soil was Tuesday night at BC Place. 13 matches were hosted in Vancouver and Toronto. Secretary of State for Sport Adam Vancouverden says from historic matches and record audiences to celebrations in communities across the country, Canadians have embraced the tournament and come together to support our national team. He says seeing the men's team make history has been a defining moment for our country. Vancouverden also says momentum created through the tournament lays the foundation for stronger hosting capacity, economic opportunity, community infrastructure, and new pathways for children and youth to take part in sport.
0: Coast weather.
1: In Terrace and Kitimat, rain today. Could see a mix of sun and cloud later on with a high of 15 degrees. Tonight, cloudy with a low of 7. More rain tomorrow with a high of 15, as well as on Sunday with a high of 14. In Prince Rupert, rain today, a high of 15 degrees. Tonight, cloudy with a low of 10. Mix of sun and cloud tomorrow with a high of 16, as well as on Sunday, also with a high of 16. For Vista News, I'm Logan Flint.
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1: George Michael with Faith, very upbeat music to get you into the rest of your day. You're hanging out with Paula on Coast Mornings. We're just after 7 o'clock now. If you want to reach out throughout the show with a birthday shout out for 7:30, a road update, or an event you have going on, you can reach out through our Facebook account. 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Lots of great music coming up this hour. We're looking forward to some Fall Out Boy, the band, Fastball in the next little bit here. Of course, birthday's coming up after 7:30. Right now, Stereo, The Watchmen.

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It's 7:24. It's the Road and Weather Report. In Haida Gwaii today, 11 degrees and cloudy skies. This morning, going to warm up to 15 with a 60% chance of showers. Partly cloudy this evening and 10 degrees. For Saturday, only a 30% chance of showers and a high of 15. Warming up a bit for Sunday with 16 degrees and a mix of sun and cloud. That sun should be sticking around into next week. In Prince Rupert today, 11 degrees and cloudy skies. Currently going to warm up to 16 today with a 40% chance of showers. Hopefully the sun going to make an appearance a little bit later on this afternoon. Cooling off to 9 tonight and partly cloudy. A mix of sun and clouds for the weekend and a high of 16 over both Saturday and Sunday. Looking like some nice skies into next week and midweek maybe getting a little bit more rain. If you're heading out on the highway today, there is some utility work going on between Rainbow Chain Up and Telegraph Rest Area just out of Prince Rupert. You'll want to watch for some traffic control between 8 a.m. and 6 p.m. as there will be intermittent closures up to 10 minutes for helicopter-assisted work. If you're going past Terrace, maybe out to Smithers, all the way out to Prince George, there is some construction going on all along Highway 16. Just make sure you're watching for traffic control and slow down when you need to. John Parr, St. Elmo's Fire, going to take us into 7:30 news here on Coast. Stick around after for birthdays. You can always send me a text message at 250-638-2834 if you have someone you want to shout out. It's all on Coast.

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1: Good morning, I'm Logan Flint. One person died in Northwest BC due to unregulated drugs in May, down compared to a month prior. According to the BC Coroner's Service, that equated to a death rate per 100,000 people of 1.3. Northern Health saw 10 deaths in total, bringing this year's count to 55. The health authority also continues to have the highest death rate per 100,000 people of 43.8. Provincially, 630 deaths have been recorded. The BC Nurses Union says negotiations with the province reached an impasse and it plans to expand picket lines to more hospitals. With more is Vista Radio's Emily Javeski.
2: The union says bargaining resumed with the province Monday afternoon, but the talks broke down throughout the week. It's calling on the BC government to intervene with changes to its bargaining mandate. Job action began July 2nd with nurses declining non-nursing duties and unnecessary overtime. The union says picketing will expand to the Victoria area and Nanaimo early next week, adding to pickets already in Vancouver and Surrey. Emily Joveski, Vista News, Victoria.
1: Transport Canada is reminding the public that flying a drone within 5 nautical miles or 9.3 kilometers of wildfires is illegal and dangerous. Officials say as crews continue to battle wildfires across the country, unauthorized drones have been seen near wildfire areas. They say the airspace surrounding wildfires is restricted to aircraft involved in responding to the fire. Adding unauthorized drones create a serious risk of collision with firefighting aircraft. Along with the possibility of jail time, the agency says penalties can include fines up to $3,000 for individuals and $15,000 for corporations. And Canada's direct involvement as a co-host of the FIFA World Cup may be over, but officials say it will have a lasting impact. The last match played on Canadian soil was Tuesday night at BC Place. 13 matches were hosted in Vancouver and Toronto. Secretary of State for Sport Adam Vancouverden says from historic matches and record audiences to celebrations in communities across the country, Canadians have embraced the tournament and come together to support our national team. He says seeing the men's team make history has been a defining moment for our country. Vancouverden also says momentum created through the tournament lays the foundation for stronger hosting capacity, economic opportunity, community infrastructure, and new pathways for children and youth to take part in sport.
0: Coast weather.
1: In Terrace and Kitimat, rain today. Could see a mix of sun and cloud later on with a high of 15 degrees. Tonight, cloudy with a low of 7. More rain tomorrow with a high of 15, as well as on Sunday with a high of 14. In Prince Rupert, rain today, a high of 15 degrees. Tonight, cloudy with a low of 10. Mix of sun and cloud tomorrow with a high of 16, as well as on Sunday, also with a high of 16. 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

It's the Eurythmics. Here comes the rain again, taking us into birthdays. If it's your birthday today, happy birthday. You share the day with Sofia Vergara, who turns 54 today. One of the highest paid actresses in the United States. She started her career in her home country of Colombia, where she was discovered by a photographer as she was walking along the beach. And then she started off doing commercials. In 2009, she appeared in Chicago on Broadway as matron Mama Morton for about 6 weeks. And that same year was cast in her role that she's most recognized for as Gloria in Modern Family. And Mason Thames turns 19 today. He's an up-and-coming name in Hollywood. He's the face of Hiccup in the live-action How to Train Your Dragon. I've heard that movie's good. Have not seen it yet. And a good role for him to take. He's got a few more years of movies for that one. He also starred in Regretting You with McKenna Grace in 2025 and the horror movie Black Phone 2. So he's been busy. How to Train Your Dragon 2, supposedly coming out in 2027. And finally, Jessica Simpson turns 45 today. She's released 7 studio albums over her music career, with 9 songs making the Hot 100 list, but only one, I Want to Love You Forever, cracked the top 10, hitting number 3 in 1999. She became known more for her fashion and lifestyle brand over the years, but she's trying to make a musical comeback as of 2025 with a new album released. Happy birthday to them, and happy birthday to you. Your man, it's Down with Webster.

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EMF Unbelievable on 99.1 Coast FM, Prince Rupert's soundtrack. You're hanging out with Paula. It's 7:54. Earlier, I asked the question of the day, how do you feel about BC's emergency alert system? Do you love it? Do you think it could be better? Well, on our Facebook account, you can answer there. And Toby suggested maybe it could be linked to an optional app for people who want to follow the story and keep up with updates, perhaps for tips for officers. You know, not a bad suggestion. The other thing I learned yesterday about BC's emergency alert system. So I do like to look at what the alert is. You never know what it could be. Sometimes though, when you're sleeping and you wake up to it, you might accidentally click away from it. You can re-look at it if you go into your settings and notification settings. There is a section in your phone to check out all the emergency alerts actually that you've gotten. I don't know how far back it goes. I haven't looked quite at that, but I did see that it does go back a ways, so you can look through the emergency alerts that you've gotten in the past. Kind of a neat little hack there. Thin Red Line, Glass Tiger coming up next. And if you want to add to that conversation about BC's emergency alert system, you can give me a call, 250-624-9686.

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1: Good morning, I'm Logan Flint. One person died in Northwest BC due to unregulated drugs in May, down compared to a month prior. According to the BC Coroner's Service, that equated to a death rate per 100,000 people of 1.3. Northern Health saw 10 deaths in total, bringing this year's count to 55. The health authority also continues to have the highest death rate per 100,000 people of 43.8. Provincially, 630 deaths have been recorded. The BC Nurses Union says negotiations with the province reached an impasse and it plans to expand picket lines to more hospitals. With more is Vista Radio's Emily Javeski.
2: The union says bargaining resumed with the province Monday afternoon, but the talks broke down throughout the week. It's calling on the BC government to intervene with changes to its bargaining mandate. Job action began July 2nd with nurses declining non-nursing duties and unnecessary overtime. The union says picketing will expand to the Victoria area and Nanaimo early next week, adding to pickets already in Vancouver and Surrey. Emily Joveski, Vista News, Victoria.
1: Transport Canada is reminding the public that flying a drone within 5 nautical miles or 9.3 kilometers of wildfires is illegal and dangerous. Officials say as crews continue to battle wildfires across the country, unauthorized drones have been seen near wildfire areas. They say the airspace surrounding wildfires is restricted to aircraft involved in responding to the fire. Adding unauthorized drones create a serious risk of collision with firefighting aircraft. Along with the possibility of jail time, the agency says penalties can include fines up to $3,000 for individuals and $15,000 for corporations. And Canada's direct involvement as a co-host of the FIFA World Cup may be over, but officials say it will have a lasting impact. The last match played on Canadian soil was Tuesday night at BC Place. 13 matches were hosted in Vancouver and Toronto. Secretary of State for Sport Adam Van Cuverden says from historic matches and record audiences to celebrations in communities across the country, Canadians have embraced the tournament and come together to support our national team. He says seeing the men's team make history has been a defining moment for our country. Van Cuverden also says momentum created through the tournament lays the foundation for stronger hosting capacity, economic opportunity, community infrastructure, and new pathways for children and youth to take part in sport.
0: Coast weather.
1: In Terrace and Kitimat, rain today. Could see a mix of sun and cloud later on with a high of 15 degrees. Tonight, cloudy with a low of 7. More rain tomorrow with a high of 15, as well as on Sunday with a high of 14. In Prince Rupert, rain today, a high of 15 degrees. Tonight, cloudy with a low of 10. Mix of sun and cloud tomorrow with a high of 16, as well as on Sunday, also with a high of 16. 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

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You're hanging out with Paula. It's 8:07 currently. If you want to reach out throughout the show with a road update or an event you have going on, you can always reach me through our Facebook account, 99.1 Coast FM, Prince Rupert. 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Coming up this hour on the show, the weird holiday of the day, and at the bottom of the hour this week in Rupert, where you'll find out what's going on around town today and into the weekend, as well as a lot of great music. We have some Sloan to look forward to, Better Than Ezra, as well as some Coldplay. Right now, it's Dreams, Fleetwood Mac on Coast.

That's Better Than Ezra on 99.1 Coast FM, Prince Rupert's soundtrack. You're hanging out with Paula, and it's the Road and Weather Report at 8:20. In the Haida Gwaii today, 12 degrees and mostly cloudy skies. Going to warm up to 15 today with a 60% chance of showers. 10 degrees and partly cloudy in the evening. For the weekend, 15 degrees and a 30% chance of showers on Saturday. And Sunday warming up even more, 16 and a mix of sun and cloud. Looking like sunny skies into next week and some warm weather getting up to 19 degrees. In Prince Rupert, currently 11 degrees and some cloudy skies, not looking quite as gray and dreary as yesterday. Only a 40% chance of showers this afternoon and a high of 16. Partly cloudy and 9 degrees this evening. Some sunny skies coming up this weekend, highs of 16 and a mix of sun and cloud going into the beginning of next week as well. If you're heading out the highway today, just be aware there's some utility work going on between Rainbow Chain Up and Telegraphed Rest Area. You'll want to watch for traffic control between 8 a.m. and 6 p.m. There's going to be some intermittent closures up to 10 minutes for some helicopter-assisted work. If you're going out a little bit farther, maybe you're going out to Smithers or Prince George, there is some very limited construction going on along Highway 16. So just make sure you're paying attention to the road signs. We've got Viva La Vida coming up first on Coast, followed by some April Wine.

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1: Good morning. I'm Logan Flint. One person died in Northwest BC due to unregulated drugs in May, down compared to a month prior. According to the BC Coroner's Service, that equated to a death rate per 100,000 people of 1.3. Northern Health saw 10 deaths in total, bringing this year's count to 55. The health authority also continues to have the highest death rate per 100,000 people of 43.8. Provincially, 630 deaths have been recorded. The BC Nurses Union says negotiations with the province reached an impasse and it plans to expand picket lines to more hospitals. With more is Vista Radio's Emily Javeski.
2: The union says bargaining resumed with the province Monday afternoon, but the talks broke down throughout the week. It's calling on the BC government to intervene with changes to its bargaining mandate. Job action began July 2nd with nurses declining non-nursing duties and unnecessary overtime. The union says picketing will expand to the Victoria area and Nanaimo early next week, adding to pickets already in Vancouver and Surrey. Emily Joveski, Vista News, Victoria.
1: Transport Canada is reminding the public that flying a drone within 5 nautical miles or 9.3 kilometers of wildfires is illegal and dangerous. Officials say as crews continue to battle wildfires across the country, unauthorized drones have been seen near wildfire areas. They say the airspace surrounding wildfires is restricted to aircraft involved in responding to the fire, adding unauthorized drones create a serious risk of collision with firefighting aircraft. Along with the possibility of jail time, the agency says penalties can include fines up to $3,000 for individuals and $15,000 for corporations. And Canada's direct involvement as a co-host of the FIFA World Cup may be over, but officials say it will have a lasting impact. The last match played on Canadian soil was Tuesday night at BC Place. 13 matches were hosted in Vancouver and Toronto. Secretary of State for Sport Adam Van Cuverden says from historic matches and record audiences to celebrations in communities across the country, Canadians have embraced the tournament and come together to support our national team. He says seeing the men's team make history has been a defining moment for our country. Van Cuverden also says momentum created through the tournament lays the foundation for stronger hosting capacity, economic opportunity, community infrastructure, and new pathways for children and youth to take part in sport.
0: Coast weather.
1: In Terrace and Kitimat, rain today. Could see a mix of sun and cloud later on with a high of 15 degrees. Tonight, cloudy with a low of 7. More rain tomorrow with a high of 15, as well as on Sunday with a high of 14. In Prince Rupert, rain today, a high of 15 degrees. Tonight, cloudy with a low of 10. Mix of sun and cloud tomorrow with a high of 16, as well as on Sunday, also with a high of 16. For Vista News, I'm Logan Flint.
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Days of Summer on 99.1 Coast FM, Prince Rupert soundtrack. You're hanging out with Paula. It's 8:38. And it's the weird holiday of the day, which is actually pretty useful and pretty relevant right now. National Kitten Day. And it is relevant because it's kitten season. More pregnant cats. There's lots of kittens out there being found outdoors. Lots of local rescues inundated. Now, I know because I had kittens living under my house and I called some of them. And it was just they just didn't have anyone to look after the kittens. But those kittens safe now. I have a picture of them freshly bathed. And if I had time, I would have taken them in myself. But luckily, someone else did have the time and space for those cuties. Now, unfortunately, it looked like the mom wasn't in the picture anymore. In that case, I did keep my eye out for her. But on Facebook, I noticed Rain and Rainbow's Vet Clinic saying to be careful about feeding starving cats and kittens large meals because you could make them more sick. And don't give them milk. You know, milk actually not very good for cats, even though it's sort of a stereotype that cats do love milk. Now, try to get a hold of some experts first if you do find yourself taking in some rescues. It's not always easy, especially when those rescues vets are busy. But if you have the time and space, they can talk you through it. And in town, you do have the vets to call. SPCA PERS and Action for Animals is a group on Facebook as well. Today, good day to learn more about how you can help your local rescues. They do need volunteers. I know they're always looking for fosters, especially at this time of year during kitten season. There is a lot out there. More music coming up here on Coast. The Tragically Hip, it's 50 Mission Cap.

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Christy drives me crazy on 99.1 Coast FM. You're hanging out with Paula. It's 8:55, and this is This Week in Rupert. 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It's music by Last Horse Standing, and it's a solo performance. There's karaoke at Port City Spirits tonight starting at 9 o'clock. On Saturday, it's the Pembina Alta Gas Charity Golf Scramble starting at 9 a.m., ending at 1. Last year, they raised $80,000 for the school district's extracurricular fund. Funds raised this year also going to SD52. And the Container Market will be open all day Saturday and Sunday, and every Saturday and Sunday for the going months. Now, Sunday was supposed to be North Coast Day. However, it's been postponed until further notice. No North Coast Day at the Nishka Hall. And also Sunday, it's your chance to take a trolley tour. Starts at 2. It's a 90-minute ride. Adults cost $55. Children 12 and under are $45. They want you to arrive 30 minutes early, leaving from the Highliner. That's This Week in Rupert. Coming up, we got some Pat Benatar. It's Hit Me With Your Best Shot as we get ready to head into 9 o'clock.

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1: Good morning, I'm Logan Flint. One person died in Northwest BC due to unregulated drugs in May, down compared to a month prior. According to the BC Coroner's Service, that equated to a death rate per 100,000 people of 1.3. Northern Health saw 10 deaths in total, bringing this year's count to 55. The health authority also continues to have the highest death rate per 100,000 people of 43.8. Provincially, 630 deaths have been recorded. The BC Nurses Union says negotiations with the province reached an impasse and it plans to expand picket lines to more hospitals. With more is Vista Radio's Emily Javeski.
2: The union says bargaining resumed with the province Monday afternoon, but the talks broke down throughout the week. It's calling on the BC government to intervene with changes to its bargaining mandate. Job action began July 2nd with nurses declining non-nursing duties and unnecessary overtime. The union says picketing will expand to the Victoria area and Nanaimo early next week, adding to pickets already in Vancouver and Surrey. Emily Joveski, Vista News, Victoria.
1: Transport Canada is reminding the public that flying a drone within 5 nautical miles or 9.3 kilometers of wildfires is illegal and dangerous. Officials say as crews continue to battle wildfires across the country, unauthorized drones have been seen near wildfire areas. They say the airspace surrounding wildfires is restricted to aircraft involved in responding to the fire, adding unauthorized drones create a serious risk of collision with firefighting aircraft. Along with the possibility of jail time, the agency says penalties can include fines up to $3,000 for individuals and $15,000 for corporations. And Canada's direct involvement as a co-host of the FIFA World Cup may be over, but officials say it will have a lasting impact. The last match played on Canadian soil was Tuesday night at BC Place. 13 matches were hosted in Vancouver and Toronto. Secretary of State for Sport Adam Van Cuverden says from historic matches and record audiences to celebrations in communities across the country, Canadians have embraced the tournament and come together to support our national team. He says seeing the men's team make history has been a defining moment for our country. Van Cuverden also says momentum created through the tournament lays the foundation for stronger hosting capacity, economic opportunity, community infrastructure, and new pathways for children and youth to take part in sport.
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1: In Terrace and Kitimat, rain today. Could see a mix of sun and cloud later on with a high of 15 degrees. Tonight, cloudy with a low of 7. More rain tomorrow with a high of 15, as well as on Sunday with a high of 14. In Prince Rupert, rain today, a high of 15 degrees. Tonight, cloudy with a low of 10. Mix of sun and cloud tomorrow with a high of 16, as well as on Sunday, also with a high of 16. 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

0: Sign on 99.1 Coast FM, Prince Rupert soundtrack. You're hanging out with Paula. It's 9:06. We got one more hour left together. If you want to reach out throughout the show with a shout out, a road update, or an event you have going on, you can reach me through our Facebook account. It's 99.1 Coast FM. I do post the question of the day there every Monday to Friday. Today's is, how do you feel about the BC's emergency alert system? As well, if you have a road update or an event going on, you can also reach the studio at 250-624-9686 or our text line 250-638-2834. And you've likely started your work day, so a lot to get you through it. Tom Cochran, Counting Crows, and Sash Jordan coming up. Real Wild Child right now. It's Iggy Pop on Coast.
1: I'm a real wild one. Wild one. Wild one. Wild one.

Jordan, make you a believer on this overcast day in Prince Rupert at 9:23. Tim Hortons Camp Day is back on July 15th.

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Huey Lewis and the News, The Power of Love on 99.1 Coast FM, Prince Rupert soundtrack. You're hanging out with Paula. It's just after 9:32, and we're talking about this favorite 90s movie that is being reimagined. What do you think it is? It is actually Free Willy, the movie from 1993. And originally it got critical and commercial success. It had 153.7 million worldwide on a 20 million budget and launched a multi-film franchise that included sequels and an animated series. Now, the storyline of the original film centered on an orphaned boy who befriends a captured orca and aims to help free it from captivity. So details regarding the plot and cast of the new Free Willy are currently under wraps as that project develops, but I could see a lot of interested people in developing something around that. Hopefully it's like safe on the whales. I don't know how you will film that. Like, are they going to do an AI whale? We'll see how that goes. In the meantime, we got more music coming up. Street Heart, Under My Thumb on Coast.

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Coming up, we've got some Van Morrison. It's Brown Eyed Girl on Coast.

to be with you, Hootie and the Blowfish, on 99.1 Coast FM, Prince Rupert's soundtrack. You've been hanging out with Paula on Coast Mornings. And that's it for me today. Have a great weekend, because yes, it is Friday. I will be back on Monday with more music, laughs, and local events. Stick around. I'm going to leave you with some Bare Naked Ladies, Be My Yoko Ono, and David going to take you into the rest of your Friday. Have an amazing day.

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Nelly Furtado with Powerless, Say What You Want on Coast FM. Good morning and happy Friday to you. My name's David and you are along for the ride on the Midday Show. I've got some great stuff on the way for you, like Bowling for Soup. I got some cake, the band, not the food, and AC/DC all on the way for you after Queen with a crazy little thing called Love. 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

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Beautiful day on Coast FM. My name's David, and coming up, well, we're going to talk about today's weird holiday of the day. In the meantime, though, it's Platinum Blonde, Standing in the Dark.

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Bruce Springsteen, Glory Days on Coast FM. My name's David, and today is Don't Step on a Bee Day. Bees are the world's largest pollinators, and in fact, there's 20,000-ish different species of bees. Now, of course, bumblebees and honeybees have bodies specifically made to collect pollen. With fine hairs that pollen gets stuck to, then the pollen goes to pollen baskets on the backs of bees' legs, where it stays while it's being transported. And of course, without pollination, well, plants wouldn't grow, we wouldn't have food, and yeah, wouldn't be so good for us if bees weren't around. So it's funny, Don't Step on a Bee Day. It started meaning, look, be careful when you're barefoot because you could get stung by a bee, and if you do, you're supposed to quote-unquote tell mom, according to Thomas and Ruth Roy, who created the holiday. But a better interpretation these days would be to protect bees, because there has been a loss of bee species around the world. There has been a loss in numbers of bees, and it's good to protect bees, because without them, we basically wouldn't be able to live. They are such an important part of our entire ecosystem, so don't step on a bee, and please protect them. And if you own a house, have a nice backyard, perhaps put up some bee-friendly architecture, like a bee bath, for example. As for some other holidays going on today, it's also Collector Car Appreciation Day, National Kitten Day, and Teddy Bear Picnic Day as well.

Down. Great Big C when I'm up on Coast FM. My name's David, and it's just after 11 o'clock now, and I've still got more awesome music on the way for you. Guns N' Roses, Sean Mullins, and Journey are all coming up after a song from a band I actually had the pleasure of seeing live last month. And trust me, they're really good live. It's the Black Keys, Howlin' For You on Coast FM, Prince Rupert's soundtrack.

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21 Pilots Stressed Out on Coast FM. My name's David, and apparently a bunch of teenagers are in big trouble down in the States after using what sounds like something out of Halo or like a sci-fi movie to break into their high school. We're going to talk about that after some more music, because it's a weird story. Here's Kim Mitchell, Gopher Soda, on Coast FM.

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Mike and the Mechanics, The Living Years on Coast FM. My name's David, and three people are facing some charges down in North Carolina after the police responded to an early break-in at a high school over the weekend. Well, officers responded to this call after 2 o'clock and found individuals on campus. Three people had broken into a high school using a plasma cannon, which sounds like something straight out of Halo or Helldivers or whatever other video game you can think of. But I think actually it's just something you build with PVC pipe and a propane tank. And it sounds to me like they were probably breaking into the school either as a prank or potentially to steal stuff from the science lab to, I don't know, build more plasma cannons. I mean, you know, you could be using parts from a Bunsen burner maybe for this. But anyway, turns out they really don't like it when you have any kind of explosive device or plasma cannon in a school down in the States. Like, apparently explosives on an educational property are one of the charges that these guys caught, including possession of a weapon of mass destruction. So maybe think twice about building a plasma cannon and then using it to break into a school.

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1: Good afternoon. I'm Logan Flint. An Amber Alert has been updated. RCMP are asking the public to be on the lookout for a six-year-old boy. Lanakai Morrison from Beaver Lodge, Alberta, was last seen in Fort St. John yesterday morning at approximately 9:30. He is believed to be with his biological mother, Christia Morrison, and her 35-year-old partner, Daniel Ludwig. RCMP also say they are traveling with 4-year-old Carl Morrison. It's believed they are driving a 2006 red Ford F-150. If you see the child, the vehicle, or the people believed to be with him, you are asked to call 911. Ottawa says penalties doled out to companies found in non-compliance with the Temporary Foreign Worker Program more than doubled this past fiscal year compared to the year before. Officials say nearly 1,500 complaint inspections were done from April last year to the end of March this year, with 12% of employers inspected found to be non-compliant. They say $10.2 million in monetary penalties were issued. That's up from $4.5 million. The feds say when it comes to jobs, Canadians are always first in line. They add the Temporary Foreign Worker Program is a last resort option for employers who can't find qualified Canadians and permanent residents to fill vacancies. One person died in Northwest BC due to unregulated drugs in May, down compared to a month and a year prior. According to the BC Coroner's Service, that equated to a death rate per 100,000 people of 1.3. Northern Health saw 10 deaths in total, bringing this year's count to 55. The health authority also continues to have the highest death rate per 100,000 people of 43.8. Provincially, 630 deaths have been recorded. The federal government is updating wildfire season across Canada. Officials say there are 796 active wildfires, including 60 with full response that are out of control. There have been just over 3,100 fires and 1.4 million hectares burned this season. Last year, we saw about 200 fewer fires at this time, but a more significant area was burned at 4.6 million hectares. Looking ahead, Environment and Climate Change Canada's weather forecasts point to above-average temperatures across much of Canada through August. Officials say given recent widespread and sustained precipitation, most of Western Canada is forecast to experience low to moderate fire danger, with localized pockets of higher danger in the BC interior. And your pocket change may soon be beefed up. It's thanks to proposed national settlements with class actions against two companies over alleged price fixing on beef in Canada. One has agreed to pay nearly $7.5 million, with the other agreeing to pay nearly half a million. Officials say these settlements, which have not yet been approved by the courts, are not an admission of liability, fault, or wrongdoing, but are compromises of disputed claims. Settlement hearings are scheduled for September in BC and December in Quebec. Unless you want to opt out of your stake in the claim, you don't have to do anything right now. Class actions continue against two other defendants.
0: Coast weather.
1: In Terrace and Kitimat, rain today with a high of 15 degrees. Tonight, that could continue a little bit here and there with a low of 7. Tomorrow, mostly sunny, a little bit of rain later on in the afternoon with a high of 15 before rain on Sunday, also with a high of 15. In Prince Rupert, rain today with a high of 16 degrees that could continue in areas tonight with a low of 9. Mix of sun and cloud plus a little rain tomorrow afternoon with a high of 16 degrees before a mix of sun and cloud on Sunday with a high of 16. For Vista News, I'm Logan Flint.
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The Northern Pikes bringing us into the 12 o'clock hour with She Ain't Pretty on Coast FM. My name's David, and coming up, Three Doors Down, David Lee Roth and Paul Janz, all after Bob Seger and the Silver Bullet Band with Night Moves on Coast FM, Prince Rupert's soundtrack.

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My name's David, and the 107th Bulkley Valley Exhibition is coming up August 27th to the 30th. 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And it all kicks off with the parade on August 26th. 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

Black Crowes, Jealous Again on Coast FM. My name's David, and remember that movie Armageddon from 1998? You know, the one that stars Bruce Willis, Billy Bob Thornton, and Ben Affleck? Basically, NASA teaches a bunch of oil drillers to be astronauts to go drill into and then blow up an asteroid. It's the one where famously Ben Affleck asked the director, Michael Bay, hey, why wouldn't you just train a bunch of astronauts how to drill? And then he said to shut the bleep up, and that was the end of that conversation. So anyway, turns out there's a little more reality to that movie than we might have thought, although it doesn't actually involve sending oil drillers into space. But apparently the solution to dangerous asteroids really and truly is to nuke them. So we're going to talk about what scientists have been saying about that after some more music. Here's Rush, Fly By Night on Coast FM.

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Billy Idol Rebel Yell on Coast FM. My name's David, and what would you do if there was a giant asteroid flying towards Earth that threatened to wipe out life as we know it, like a 330-foot asteroid just barreling down on us? Well, according to the movie Armageddon, you train a bunch of oil drillers to become astronauts and have them go blow it up. But in reality, it turns out blowing it up is still actually the best way to do things, just with 100% less Billy Bob Thornton. According to some research from some Chinese scientists, the absolute best way to get rid of an asteroid flying towards Earth would be to send up some kind of spacecraft that would excavate a hole into the asteroid where a nuclear device would be placed that could then blow up and destroy the asteroid from the inside. Which, I know what you're thinking, is going to turn it into a bunch of smaller pieces, and those are all going to be flying at Earth, but I think enough of it would be deflected, and the pieces would be, in theory, small enough that they wouldn't pose nearly as much or at all a threat compared to a giant asteroid flying at the Earth. Small pieces can burn up in the Earth's atmosphere and fall to the ground doing a lot less damage than, say, a 330-foot big space rock barreling down on us. Now, they did try another method where they sort of just dug a crater with a device that would then put a nuclear device in there and blow it up, and I guess that was good and could potentially deflect an asteroid, but they found that just blowing the thing up from the inside was our best line of defense, which thankfully is not something we're actually worried about right now, but I guess it's always good to be prepared for a worst-case scenario.

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Big Sugar, turn the lights on, getting us into the 1 o'clock hour on your Friday afternoon on Coast FM. My name's David, and coming up is some great tracks for you from The Vinyls, Peter Gabriel, and Joe Jackson, all after The Cars. 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

Peter Gabriel, Games Without Frontiers here on Coast FM. My name's David, and if you love watching The Amazing Race and have always thought you had what it takes, but don't necessarily want to go on national television, well, you can sign up as a team of four for the Rotary Riverboat Day Scavenger Race in Terrace and see if you'll be this year's winner. The event is coming up August 2nd from 1 to 4, and it only costs $30 for a team to enter. And there are tons of prizes to be won. 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

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My name's David, and I've got quite the world record to tell you about, and it's one that I wouldn't want to attempt myself, mostly just because it seems kind of tedious. Well, we'll get to that after a bit more music. Here's Bryan Adams with Diana on Coast FM.

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John Mellencamp, Pink Houses on Coast FM. My name's David, and a guy from Chicago has attempted a Guinness World Record and probably beaten it by walking about 10 meters, or nearly 33 feet, while holding a balloon between his knees. Now, he announced this attempt on social media last month, and, well, he managed to achieve this feat in just 3.5 seconds. Now, the current record is 3.91 seconds, and it was set by a Swedish TV host last November. Now, Guinness still has to actually review the evidence, but it's on video, and I gotta say, I'm super impressed, and I'm glad somebody else did it, because, boy, that seems like a real tedious world record. And then, what's your reward if you fail? The balloon pops. No thanks, I'll let somebody else try to beat that time.

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afternoon. I'm Steve Little right here up on the coast. That was Love Song and Sky. How are you doing? Boy, oh boy, we've got some great stuff coming up. Fountains of Wayne, Stacy's Mom. Right now it's Rock and Roll from Zeppelin 4. 71 on the coast.

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friend Ben here in Prince Rupert at Blinded by the Light. I'm your hometown boy, Steve Little. You know, somebody asked me the other day how long I've been at this radio game. 28 years. Started when I was 15 years old in Prince Rupert at CHTK. Oh, yeah, C-Fest weekends and all that. Lots of fun in the 80s. And just continuing on, I've never left the Northwest, and just I absolutely love it here. If you're out and about this weekend, make sure that you you say hi, because I'll be up in Rupert. Here's Thornley. Come again. Coast.

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We want you to come work. This is a great company, and the potential, it's huge. We're going to have a lot of fun over the next year or so. We need you to come join our team. The rest of my life, here's Sloan, the Coast.

April Fool and Chalk Circle right here on the coast. It's now 3:09. We had Runaway Train before that. I'm Steve Little. Good afternoon. Great to have you along. It's great to be along the coast in Prince Rupert this afternoon. In a moment, no doubt, but right now, you got to go your own way. For rumors, Fleetwood Mac on the coast.

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Take us with you on holiday. My mom listens to us on the coast. She listens to us in Vancouver Island, and friends in Vancouver and Kelowna and all over Canada. Easy as that, and free. Check it out today. Here's Baker Street, Jerry Rafferty. 1976, I love this song right here on the coast.

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Medicine of Bon Jovi here on the coast. I'm Steve Little. It's now 3:34, and Bon Jovi getting ready to tour once again. There was rumors that Tico Torres, the drummer, was going to leave the band, but he's told Rolling Stone magazine, nope, he's in the band for life. Him and the keyboard player have stuck around with Bon Jovi. The bass player and guitar player is sort of in and out. Richie Sambora, the original guitar player, of course, is doing solo stuff now. Here's Sunglasses at Night and Corey Hart on the coast.

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You take and the police. I'm Steve Little. You're looking to head out of town? Well, Kitimat's got some fun stuff going on. The Show and Shine is happening. The bikers are having a fundraiser at the Tamatec for the Kitimat Humane Society, and then a big dance that night at the Rotten Gun Club, and tickets are still available for that. Looking to head out of town, get on the bike. Kitimat's going to be a whole lot of fun this weekend. Here's Jane, barehanded ladies on the coast.

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1: Good afternoon. I'm Logan Flint. New figures from the BC Northern Real Estate Board show mixed results for Northwest housing markets during the first half of 2026. Kate Brown has the details.
2: Prince Rupert and Kitimat both posted stronger home sales compared with a year ago, while Terrace saw activity slow. In Prince Rupert, 75 properties worth $30.5 million were sold during the first 6 months of the year, up from 64 sales in the same period last year. Kitimat recorded 85 sales worth $31.9 million, an increase from 71 sales in the first half of 2025. Terrace, meanwhile, reported 123 property sales worth $59.9 million, down from 136 sales worth $72.1 million a year earlier. Across northern BC, the Real Estate Board says the market remains balanced and expects housing activity to stay close to long-term averages despite ongoing economic uncertainty.
1: Northwest BC's unemployment rate for June was 7.4%, up a point compared to a year ago. Stats Canada analyst Julian Alvarez says the number of people working also rose in that time to 43,000.
3: There were employment gains in full-time. However, there were less part-time jobs when compared to a year previous.
1: The main gains were felt in wholesale and retail, construction, and manufacturing, with losses in forestry, fishing, mining, and oil. The provincial and national rates both dropped to 6.5% compared to May. BC's Labour Minister Jennifer Whiteside has appointed a pair of special mediators to the ongoing nurses' dispute. Vista Radio provincial reporter Emily Joveski has the story.
4: Well-known mediators Vince Reddy and Amanda Rogers have been appointed to work with the parties for 10 days and make recommendations to the minister if necessary. The BC Nurses Union said talks with the province had reached an impasse. The union launched job action July 2nd after nurses voted to reject a tentative agreement reached with the province. Emily Joveski, Vista News, Victoria.
1: And the federal government is updating wildfire season across Canada. Officials say there are 796 active wildfires, including 60 with full response that are out of control. There have been just over 3,100 fires and 14 million hectares burned this season. Last year, we saw about 200 fewer fires at this time, but a more significant area was burned at 4.6 million hectares. Looking ahead, Environment and Climate Change Canada's weather forecast point to above average temperatures across much of Canada through August. Officials say given recent widespread and sustained precipitation, most of Western Canada is forecast to experience low to moderate fire danger, with localized pockets of higher danger in the BC interior.
0: Coast weather.
1: In Terrace and Kitimat could see some rain in areas tonight with a low of 7 degrees. Tomorrow, mix of sun and cloud before some rain that afternoon with a high of 15. Sunday seeing more rain with a high of 15 degrees before mixed sun and cloud on Monday with a high of 20. In Prince Rupert, rain here and there tonight as you get down to a low of 9 degrees. Tomorrow, mix of sun and cloud could see some rain in the afternoon with a high of 16. Mix of sun and cloud on Sunday with a high of 16 as well as on Monday also with a high of 16. For Vista News, I'm Logan Flint.
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Bram Bam 3000. Good afternoon. I'm Steve Little. It's now 4:11. We'll get to that forecast in just a few minutes for you. We've also got music later on from the Red Hot Chili Peppers, but how about Give a Little Bit and Supertramp here on the coast.

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1: I'm Ellis Ross, your Member of Parliament for Skeena-Buncombe Valley. 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

the way. At Red Hot Chili Peppers on the Coast, FM 99.1, Prince Rupert. Someone who's cool, and the odds are coming up in just a moment. Right now, it's 13 degrees at the Digby Island Airport. A high of only 14 expected today, and about temperatures staying the same over the weekend. Light rain expected, well, today and throughout tonight. Another one bites the dust. Here's Queen on the Coast.

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Dirty Laundry and Don Henley here on the coast. The 107th Bulk Duvalli Exhibition is happening August 27th to 30th. Enjoy the rodeo, 4-H Achievement Show, loggers, sports, horse shows, vendors, Kid Zone, Petting Zoo, Midway, and of course live entertainment all weekend long. It kicks off with the parade August 26th. Get more info at bbfair.ca. 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
1: Good morning. I'm Brendan Paulu. Northwest BC's unemployment rate for June was 7.4%, up a point compared to a year ago. Stats Canada analyst Julian Alvarez says the number of people working also rose in that time frame to 43,000.
2: There were employment gains in full-time. However, there were less part-time jobs when compared to a year previous.
1: The main gains were felt in wholesale and retail, construction and manufacturing, with losses in forestry, fishing, mining, and oil. The provincial and national rates both dropped to 6.5% compared to May. Premier David Eby, along with various local representatives, announced Prince George's new 72-bed involuntary care facility yesterday. It's aimed at supporting those with complex mental health issues, addictions, and brain injury needs right across the region. Chief Operating Officer for BC Mental Health and Substance Use Services, Jennifer Duff, said in the announcement it will need about 150 staff members to operate. With staffing challenges in health care, Eby says provincial policies helped add 5,600 nurses over the last couple of years and continues garnering interest from American nurses to make the move to BC, which could help with that facility.
3: Our hope is that this initiative will work the same way in terms of recruiting the kinds of professionals we're looking for. Here is a new program from the ground up that you get to participate in the design of and in implementing that is addressing a chronic and serious social issue that is of deep concern to people across the province that draws in professionals.
1: The facility will replace the former youth corrections facility with construction stated for September and full completion by the end of 2028. BC's Labour Minister Jennifer Whiteside has appointed a pair of special mediators to the ongoing nurses dispute. Vista Radio provincial reporter M.